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8: Good evening. We got a quick look at what you can expect this weekend in your local forecast. Overnight tonight, we still have a 40% chance of scattered rain showers, small thunderstorms moving through with low temperatures down to 50 degrees. On your Saturday, mostly sunny skies, high temperatures in the mid to upper 80s, and a chance of that afternoon rain. And then looking ahead to Sunday, we got mostly sunny skies, high temperatures getting close to 90, and that chance of afternoon thunderstorms.
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word's forgiveness. Look it up. It's what Jesus has in store for you, but I don't know matter.

Welcome into another week of Pure American Country. Hi there, I'm Zach Bennett, carrying the torch for Bill Cody, and we've got some great music, some good stories ahead. Thank you for joining us this week. Your hellos and hometowns are on the way, and we'll spotlight 1984 later in the show. But we're going to begin with a Texas songwriter who turned the front seat of a car into a sanctuary, and country radio into its choir. Maren Morris called it My Church.

I get a hallelujah, Maren Morris, my church on pure American country. She wrote that with the late Busby, and they produced it together, too. The record was Maren's debut single, and it arrived with an unusual force. More than 100 country radio stations played it during its impact week, meaning the week that it was released. And it later won the Grammy for Best Country Solo Performance. Not a bad first handshake with the country audience. Now, Maren and the country audience have had their differences. She keeps saying she's quitting country music and coming back, so I don't know where we stand today. But for her debut single, that was pretty good. Well, our next artist had already lived one version of stardom before he ever got to Nashville. Darius Rucker had fronted Hootie and the Blowfish, which, if you were around in the mid-90s, you could not escape Hootie and the Blowfish, especially on pop radio. But Darius's first country single wasn't a novelty turn or even a guest appearance. He wrote this song with Clay Mills. Frank Rogers produced it, and it went all the way to number one. Crazy, right? In doing so, Darius became the first solo black artist to top the country chart since Charlie Pride did it in 1983 with Night Games. Darius Rucker's debut country single, Don't Think I Don't Think About It.

You know, I remember when Darius Rucker first became a country artist, I too was a little skeptical because I knew him as Hootie. And even though he doesn't really like to be called that, I think that's what we were all calling him because we thought that was his name. But when he reintroduced himself to the audience as Darius Rucker and made country hit after country hit after country hit and still does to this day, a great second act for just a great dude too. Coming up next, more Pure American Country. We got Sarah Evans, Chris Young, Lee Brice all on the way. Carrying the torch for the great Bill Cody, I'm Zach Bennett. Don't go anywhere.

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3: Good evening. We got a quick look at what you can expect this weekend in your local forecast. Overnight tonight, we still have a 40% chance of scattered rain showers, small thunderstorms moving through with low temperatures down to 50 degrees. On your Saturday, mostly sunny skies, high temperatures in the mid to upper 80s, and a chance of that afternoon rain. And then looking ahead to Sunday, we got mostly sunny skies, high temperatures getting close to 90, and that chance of afternoon thunderstorms.
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know you got a lot of choices in what you can listen to at any given time. Thank you for choosing Pure American Country. I'm Zach Bennett doing my best Bill Cody impression, and sometimes a great country record doesn't need a murder, a divorce, or a jail sentence, anything like that. Sometimes all it needs is one runaway daughter, a backyard clothesline, and an entire town getting the news before supper. Billy Montana and Tammy Wagner wrote this one together. Sarah Evans would record it with production help from Paul Worley, and it became her third country number one. Suds in the Bucket on Pure American Country.

remember when Kelly Pickler was on American Idol, she sang that song, and Simon Cowell just rolled his eyes and said, "Well, that is the dumbest song I've ever heard." And every time I've heard it since then, that's the first thing that comes to mind. But Sarah Evans, of course, had the big hit with it there, Pure American Country. It's not a dumb song. Simon's just weird. You know that. The record, a neat little machine, by the way. Fiddle, steel, gossip, and complete forward motion. It also gave Sarah her first number one since Born to Fly several years earlier, which is a good reminder that one up-tempo story song can change the whole temperature around an album. Our next song is a real interesting story because it actually needed two trips to radio before it would find its full audience. Chris Young wrote this with Chris Tompkins and Craig Wiseman. It first charted back in 2008. Didn't really do all that well. But after Chris hit number one with Getting You Home and The Man I Want to Be, RCA Records said, remember that song a couple years ago? Let's give that another try. Let's see if audiences latch onto it now that they know who Chris Young is. And boy, did they. It went on to become his third straight number one. And Chris said all throughout that process, the fans had kept asking for it, so he knew it was the right decision. Chris Young with Voices.

0: Lee Brice and One of Them Girls. He took that idea to Ashley Gourley, Dallas Davidson, and Ben Johnson the night before a writing appointment, and they finished it fast enough that Lee recorded it the very next day. Before that, you heard Chris Young and Voices, and of course, Sarah Evans got us started with Suds in the Bucket. And your turn is next. Hellos in Hometown starts with a current hit from Ella Langley on Pure American Country. Don't go anywhere.
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right, well, it's time to pull out the map and put some pins in it. It's time for Hellos and Hometowns on Pure American Country. I'm Zach Bennett, carrying the torch for the great Bill Cody. Remember, you can text us or leave us a voicemail anytime throughout the week. 615-669-6650. 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Hello to Laura in Tyler, Texas. Mike has us on in Cedar Rapids, Iowa. And Denise checks in from Asheville, North Carolina. Thank you all for making us part of your day. Well, Laura and Tyler gets the first request, and she actually picked a current hit from Ella Langley. Ella wrote it with Luke Dick, Joy Beth Taylor, and Miranda Lambert, and it's a modern country heartbreak record with plenty of Texas gravity in the title line. And for Laura and Tyler, here it is for you. Probably why she chose this one, I think, right? Ella Langley, Choosing Texas.

I've traveled this country a lot, and I can tell you, I don't think anybody is more proud of their state than Texans. You have that going for you, y'all. Appreciate you listening. And thank you to Laura and Tyler for requesting Choosing Texas from Ella Langley. Ray is in Lawton, Oklahoma. Angela has us on in Savannah, Georgia. And Ken checks in from Rapid City, South Dakota. And we love hearing where the show finds you. Don't forget, you can text or leave a voicemail, 615-669-6650, or email me, zbennett@wsmradio.com. Well, Ray in Oklahoma, I mentioned before, he wanted to hear another Oklahoman, Toby Keith. And Ray picked one that started with a real complaint from Toby's co-writer, Carl Goff Jr. You see, Carl had quit drinking, which meant suddenly he was very available for mowing and fixing and painting and every other chore around the house. Toby heard the punchline and said, hey, we got to write that thing. So, you ain't much fun is what they came up with. This one's for you, Ray.

0: Dolly Parton and the classic Jolene for Angela and Savannah. Coming up in just a bit, we're opening the time capsule and going back to 1984. Alabama, Don Williams, and more on the way.
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Let's set the dial for 1984. Alabama was still in the middle of one of the most dominant runs the format had ever seen. Dave Loggins wrote this next song, and the album version opens up the world with truck sounds and CB chatter. When the single topped the chart, it became the group's 12th straight number one. Alabama and Roll On, 18-wheeler. Roll On.

0: Welcome in. It's hour two of Pure American Country. I'm Zach Bennett, continuing the legacy of the great Bill Cody. And we're starting this hour with one of Bill's favorite segments, Polar Opposites, two country hits whose titles point in completely opposite directions. The first one, well, it's all romance and candlelight. Kane Brown heard the demo from downstairs at a writer's retreat while he was working on another song and immediately made him think of the woman who would become his wife. Shy Carter, Matt McGinn, Lindsey Rhymes wrote this one. Dan Huff would produce it, and it became Kane's second number one single. We'll start above the clouds with Heaven, Polar Opposites on Pure American Country.
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1: Kane Brown and Heaven, the first half of our polar opposites pair this week on Pure American Country. Well, now we go the other direction, at least in the title. Rodney Atkins cut this next record after a few quiet years on the chart, and it really changed everything for him. Dave Berg, Sam Tate, and Annie Tate built the title from two familiar sayings. One that's often attributed to Winston Churchill about keeping going on through hard times, and another from an old Irish toast. It became Rodney's first ever number one, stayed there for four straight weeks, and Billboard named it the top country song of the entire year in 2006. From Heaven to the Other Place, here's If You're Going Through Hell Before the Devil Even Knows.

0: That's your polar opposites pair for the week. Kane Brown with Heaven and Rodney Atkins with If You're Going Through Hell. Up next, Mark Wills. Sugarland is on the way, and Walker Hayes will join us as well. I'm Zach Bennett. This is Pure American Country.
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5: Good evening. We got a quick look at what you can expect this weekend in your local forecast. Overnight tonight, we still have a 40% chance of scattered rain showers, small thunderstorms moving through with low temperatures down to 50 degrees. On your Saturday, mostly sunny skies, high temperatures in the mid to upper 80s, and a chance of that afternoon rain. And then looking ahead to Sunday, we got mostly sunny skies, high temperatures getting close to 90, and that chance of afternoon thunderstorms.

I'm Zach Bennett, carrying the torch for the great Bill Cody on Pure American Country. Well, this next song is a country song built like a photo album, with Farrah Fawcett, Stretch Armstrong, Pac-Man, MTV, and a black Trans Am all showing up in the same 3 minutes. David Lee and Chris Dubois wrote it. Chris Lindsay produced it. Mark Wills took it to number one for a staggering 6 weeks, and he still performs it every time he takes the stage at the Grand Ole Opry. Before we get too responsible with our mortgages and SUVs, let's look back on 19-something.

That's Mark Wills in 19-something on Pure American Country. One strange little footnote to that song's story. When the Space Shuttle Columbia disaster happened back in 2003, it was kind of at the height of that song's popularity. Some stations briefly pulled that record because it included a line about the Challenger disaster. Even so, the song still held at number one. You know, nostalgia can be light on the surface, but still carry a lot of history underneath. Well, this next song came from Sugarland very early in their story, back when they were still a trio. Jennifer Nettles, Christian Bush, and Kristen Hall, who Kristen, of course, would go on later to leave the group and leave them as a duo. But all three of them together wrote this song. It was produced by Garth Fundis, and it followed Baby Girl and also matched its success, reaching number two, which actually made it quite clear that that debut album of Sugarland's had more than one gear. This record is restless, it's loud, and it is ready to quit the job before the chorus even gets comfortable. Sugarland with Something More on Pure American Country.

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1: A song that still divides the country audience as to whether it's even country or not. Walker Hayes and Fancy Like. It was a big hit, though. He wrote it with Cameron Bartolini, Josh Jenkins, and Shane Stevens. And the family TikTok dance is what helped push it to number one on the Hot Country Songs chart and number three on the pop chart. It even brought Applebee's Oreo Shake back onto the menu. I'm Zach Bennett, carrying the torch for Bill Cody. Hellos and Hometowns, coming up next with Morgan Wallen and more.
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1: 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Sharon checking in from just over the state line from here in Bowling Green, Kentucky. Carlos is in Yuma, Arizona. And Brenda has us on down the road in Knoxville. She asked for a Morgan Wallen song. Now, this song's got a mix of country phrasing and pop trap motion, very Morgan Wallen style. Joey Moy produces a lot of his stuff, and it really has that signature sound. It's built around a question that sounds simple until the memories start answering back. For Brenda, here's Morgan Wallen and Don't We.

Hellos and hometowns, that's Morgan Wallen for Brenda. Hello to Elaine listening in Cape Girardeau, Missouri. And Erica is listening down in Huntsville, Alabama. Erica wanted to hear some Pam Tillis, and this one's got a good little origin story. Pam saw a Spanish phrase meaning my crazy life on a tattoo while watching Geraldo. Remember that show, Geraldo Rivera? Pam would take that idea to Jess Leary, and the two of them worked to give this song kind of a Tex-Mex groove. Interestingly enough, this was the only number one single of Pam's career. I wouldn't have thought that. For Erica, here's Mi Vida Loca, My Crazy Life on Pure American Country. If you're coming-

0: Broadway Twitty and Hello Darling. That request going out to Sharon up in Bowling Green, Kentucky. Owen Bradley, the producer, suggested that Conway speak the opening line, and that one choice helped make that record instantly recognizable. Spent 4 weeks at number one, and for years and years would become Conway's signature concert opener. Coming up in just a bit, one more stop back in 1984. We got Willie Nelson on the way, Julio Iglesias, Exile, and more coming up. I'm Zach Bennett, and this is Pure American Country.
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let's land this plane. What do you say? How about we land it in 1984, our spotlight year? It's Zach Bennett on Pure American Country, doing my best to fill the big, big shoes of Bill Cody. And before we get to a couple of the biggest hits from 1984, here's what else was happening around the world. Ronald Reagan defeated Walter Mondale in the presidential election. Ronald Reagan carried 49 of the 50 states. The only one he didn't was Minnesota, Walter Mondale's home state. The Raiders would defeat Washington in the Super Bowl 38-9. Not exactly a close game. In the NBA Finals, well, the Celtics would take the Lakers to 7 games and win that series. Game 7 decided by a 111-102 score in favor of the Celtics. The Summer Olympics were held in L.A., happened from July 28th to August 12th of 1984. 140 nations participated despite a Soviet-led boycott. And speaking of the Soviets, they might not have been at the Olympics, but one of their engineers, Alexei Pajitnov, created Tetris while working at a Soviet computing center. And of course, it would go on to become a worldwide hit years later. And one of 1984's most unlikely country hits paired a Spanish international superstar with one of Nashville's most unmistakable voices. Hal David and Albert Hammond had written the song years earlier. Hammond first recorded it in 75, but Richard Perry's 1984 production turned it into a cross-format event. A number one country record, a top five pop hit, and a CMA Duo of the Year moment for Julio Iglesias and Willie Nelson. To All the Girls I've Loved Before on Pure American Country.

Julio Iglesias and Willie Nelson together, "To All the Girls I've Loved Before," from our spotlight year of 1984. Well, this next one comes from a band that had already lived a whole career before country radio fully opened the door for them. Exile had had a pop hit with "Kiss You All Over" in the late 70s. By the way, Bill Cody, the very first DJ in the world to play "Kiss You All Over" on the radio. But Exile would reshape itself into one of the most dependable country groups of the 80s. J.P. Pennington, Sonny LeMaire, of course, they were part of the group. They wrote this one. Buddy Killen produced it, and it became Exile's second number one country song. From 1984, "I Don't Want to Be a Memory."

And that wraps up our visit to 1984 on this week's Pure American Country. I'm Zach Bennett, proud to continue the legacy of Bill Cody. Thank you for making room for us in your day. Pure American Country is written, produced, and engineered by me, Zach Bennett, executive producer Martin Davis. And until next time, take care of yourself and always keep a great country song close by.

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4: Good evening. We got a quick look at what you can expect this weekend in your local forecast. Overnight tonight, we still have a 40% chance of scattered rain showers, small thunderstorms moving through with low temperatures down to 50 degrees. On your Saturday, mostly sunny skies, high temperatures in the mid to upper 80s, and a chance of that afternoon rain. And then looking ahead to Sunday, we got mostly sunny skies, high temperatures getting close to 90, and that chance of afternoon thunderstorms.
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She said, "Son, are you coming by?" And I said, "Mom, I'm really pushed for time, but I'll see you in a week or two." And I was driving through this little town in Georgia when I remembered today's Mama's birthday. Well, I thought I'll just stop and wire some flowers. Shouldn't take too long. Then I'll be on my way. So I walked in a flower shop, and the first thing I saw was this little boy with his eyes full of tears. I said, "What's wrong, son?" He said, "Mama loves roses, and today's her birthday, and I haven't seen her in almost

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I wanted to give her 5, cause that's how old I am. But the lady said I couldn't buy them with just a dime. Well, a little fella's story kind of touched my heart, so I told the lady to give him what he wanted and charge it to me. Then I told her I needed to wire 12 roses to my mama up in Chapel Hill, Tennessee. I looked around and the little boy was gone, but all of a sudden the door flew open and he come running back in. He said, Mister, I forgot to thank you for the roses. He smiled and shook my hand and ran back out again. Well, I started on out of town, and I was feeling real proud of myself for thinking of my mama and really caring. When I looked out the window and I saw that same little boy kneeling by a grave in an old cemetery, I stopped my car and walked over to where the little boy was kneeling down, and he smiled up at me and said, this is where my mama stays. She says she sure does thank you for these pretty roses. Well, that's when I had to walk away. And I drove straight back to that flower shop and I said, lady, have you sent those flowers to Tennessee? She said, no, not yet. I said, well, never mind. I'll just take them back with me.

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I just hate stupid people. 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Here's your sign.

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1: A couple of months ago, I went fishing with a buddy of mine. 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Nope. Talked him into giving up. Here's your sign. 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He looked at me like, "Here's your sign."

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1: I was watching one of those animal shows on Discovery Channel. There was a guy inventing a shark bite suit. 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
2: I was okay with it.

I was on the outskirts of a little southern town, trying to reach my destination before the sun went down. The old CB was a blaring away on channel 19 when there came a little boy's voice on the radio line. He said, "Breaker 19, is anyone there? Come on back, truckers, and talk to Teddy Bear." Well, I keyed the mic and I said, "You got it, Teddy Bear." And the little boy's voice come back on the air. "Appreciate the break. Who we got on that end?" I told him my handle and then he began. "Now, I'm not supposed to bother you fellas out there. Mama says you're busy and for me to stay off the air. But you see, I get lonely and it helps to talk. 'Cause that's about all I can do. I'm crippled and I can't walk." Well, I came back and told him to fire up that mic, and I'd talk to him as long as he liked. "This was my dad's radio," the little boy said, "but I guess it's mine and mom's now, 'cause dad's dead. Dad had a wreck about a month ago, and he was trying to get home and blind in the snow. Mom has to work now to make ends meet, and I'm not much help with these two crippled feet. She says not to worry, though, we'll make it all right, but I hear her crying sometimes late at night. You know, there's one thing that I want more than anything else to see.

Teddy Bear's gonna back on out now and leave you alone, cause it's about time for Mom to come home. But you give me a shout when you're passing through, and I'll sure be happy to come back to you. Well, I came back and I said, before you go, 1010, what's your home 20, little CB friend? Well, he gave me his address, and I didn't once hesitate, cause this hot load of freight is just gonna have to wait. I turned that truck around on a dime and headed straight for Jackson Street, 229. Well, as I rounded the corner, I got a heck of a shock. 18-wheelers were lined up for 3 city blocks. Well, I guess every trucker for miles around had caught Teddy Bear's call. And that little crippled boy was having a ball. For as fast as one driver would carry him in, another would carry him back to his truck and they'd take off again. Well, you better believe I took my turn of riding Teddy Bear. And then I carried him back in and put him down in his chair. And buddy, if I never live to see happiness again, I want you to know that I saw it that day in the face of that little man. We took up a collection for him before his mama got home. And each driver said goodbye, and then they were all gone. He shook my hand with a mile-long grin and said, "So long, trucker, I'll catch you again." Well, I hit that interstate with tears in my eyes, and I turned the radio on and got another surprise. Breaker 19, came this voice on the air. "Just one word of thanks from Mama Teddy Bear. We wish each and every one a special prayer for you, cause you just made my little boy's dream come true. I'll sign off now before I start to cry. May God ride with you. 10-4. Goodbye."

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0: 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Hit it.
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1: 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Now, Joe, what in the world is this thing they call the Culture Club?
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8: A wonderful Saturday to you. We got a quick look at your local forecast. Mostly sunny skies today. High temperatures in the mid to upper 80s across the region. We do have the breeze picking up a bit this afternoon, blowing in some scattered rain showers and thunderstorms. Overnight tonight, still a slight chance of rain with partly cloudy skies, a low of 52 degrees. And tomorrow, on our Sunday, a little warmer, mostly sunny skies, high temperatures close to 90, and a 40% chance of rain showers moving through in the afternoon.
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9: A wonderful Saturday to you. We got a quick look at your local forecast. Mostly sunny skies today. High temperatures in the mid to upper 80s across the region. We do have the breeze picking up a bit this afternoon, blowing in some scattered rain showers and thunderstorms. Overnight tonight, still a slight chance of rain with partly cloudy skies, a low of 52 degrees. And tomorrow, on our Sunday, a little warmer, mostly sunny skies, high temperatures close to 90, and a 40% chance of rain showers moving through in the afternoon.
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0: are you at, George? Somebody. Close that door, boy. George is gone. Somebody check the control room.
1: A wonderful Saturday to you. We got a quick look at your local forecast. Mostly sunny skies today. High temperatures in the mid to upper 80s across the region. We do have the breeze picking up a bit this afternoon, blowing in some scattered rain showers and thunderstorms. Overnight tonight, still a slight chance of rain with partly cloudy skies, a low of 52 degrees. And tomorrow, on our Sunday, a little warmer, mostly sunny skies, high temperatures close to 90, and a 40% chance of rain showers moving through in the afternoon.
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4: A wonderful Saturday to you. We got a quick look at your local forecast. Mostly sunny skies today. High temperatures in the mid to upper 80s across the region. We do have the breeze picking up a bit this afternoon, blowing in some scattered rain showers and thunderstorms. Overnight tonight, still a slight chance of rain with partly cloudy skies, a low of 52 degrees. And tomorrow, on our Sunday, a little warmer, mostly sunny skies, high temperatures close to 90, and a 40% chance of rain showers moving through in the afternoon.
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He kisses her goodbye and heads for the radio station. Oh, he hates to leave her, but he's got another show to do. He knows she gets lonely, so he lets her know he's thinking about her. And though millions are listening, she knows who he's talking to.

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He taped his show just so he could be home with her. The radio was playing, and as he walked in on her, her lover, he heard himself saying the last words that they ever heard.

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10: A wonderful Saturday to you. We got a quick look at your local forecast. Mostly sunny skies today. High temperatures in the mid to upper 80s across the region. We do have the breeze picking up a bit this afternoon, blowing in some scattered rain showers and thunderstorms. Overnight tonight, still a slight chance of rain with partly cloudy skies, a low of 52 degrees. And tomorrow, on our Sunday, a little warmer, mostly sunny skies, high temperatures close to 90, and a 40% chance of rain showers moving through in the afternoon.
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3: Me and Yates, an army buddy of mine, we're doing 3 years in Germany at the time. 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

0: The wait is over. Durango Fiesta Days ramps up today, celebrating 91 years of heritage and honoring Colorado's 150 years of statehood. Remember, things look a little different this year. The action starts this afternoon at 1 at the La Plata County Fairgrounds with the special Military and First Responder Appreciation Rodeo. Let's pack the stands and show our gratitude. There's the Queen Coronation later today, and tonight at 7, don't miss the Tough Enough to Wear Pink Rodeo. Rodeo action continues tomorrow afternoon. 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
9: A wonderful Saturday to you. We got a quick look at your local forecast. Mostly sunny skies today. High temperatures in the mid to upper 80s across the region. We do have the breeze picking up a bit this afternoon, blowing in some scattered rain showers and thunderstorms. Overnight tonight, still a slight chance of rain with partly cloudy skies, a low of 52 degrees. And tomorrow, on our Sunday, a little warmer, mostly sunny skies, high temperatures close to 90, and a 40% chance of rain showers moving through in the afternoon.
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10: 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We got a quick look at your local forecast. Mostly sunny skies today. High temperatures in the mid to upper 80s across the region. We do have the breeze picking up a bit this afternoon, blowing in some scattered rain showers and thunderstorms. Overnight tonight, still a slight chance of rain with partly cloudy skies, a low of 52 degrees. And tomorrow, on our Sunday, a little warmer, mostly sunny skies, high temperatures close to 90, and a 40% chance of rain showers moving through in the afternoon.
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13: My papa said, son, you're going to drive me to drinking if you don't stop driving that hot rod Lincoln. Have you heard the story of the hot rod race when the Fords and the Lincolns were setting the pace? That story is true, I'm here to say, because I was driving that Model A. Got a Lincoln motor and it's really souped up, and that Model A body makes it look like a pup. It's got 8 cylinders and use them all. Got overdrive, just won't stall. With 4 barrel carbs and a dual exhaust and 4 11 gears, you can really get lost. Got safety tubes, but I ain't scared. The brakes are good, the tires fast. We pulled out of San Pedro late one night. The moon and the stars were shining bright. We was driving up old Grapevine Hill, passing cars like they were standing.

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I said, boys, that's a mark for me. By then, the taillight was all you could see. Now, the fellas all ribbed me for being behind, so I thought I'd make that Lincoln unwind. 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My speedometer said that I'd hit top end. My foot was glued like lead to the floor. That's all there is. There ain't no more. Now, the boys all thought that I'd lost my sense, and them telephone poles looked like a picket fence. They said, slow down. I see spots. The lines on the road just look like dots. 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My fenders was clicking the guardrail post, and the guy beside me was white as a ghost. Smoke was coming from out of the back when I started the game on that Cadillac. I knew I could catch him and I thought I could pass. Don't you know by then we'd be low on gas. I had flames coming from out of the side. You can feel the tension, man, what a ride. I said, look out, boys, I got a license to fly. And that caddy pulled over and let us by. Now all of a sudden she started to knock it down in a dip. She started to rock and I looked in the mirror. Red light was blinking. The cops was after my hot rod Lincoln. They arrested me and they put me in jail and they called my pappy to throw my bail. And he said, son, you're gonna drive me to drinking if you don't stop driving that hot rod Lincoln.

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4: 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We got a quick look at your local forecast. Mostly sunny skies today. High temperatures in the mid to upper 80s across the region. We do have the breeze picking up a bit this afternoon, blowing in some scattered rain showers and thunderstorms. Overnight tonight, still a slight chance of rain with partly cloudy skies, a low of 52 degrees. And tomorrow, on our Sunday, a little warmer, mostly sunny skies, high temperatures close to 90, and a 40% chance of rain showers moving through in the afternoon.
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2: The wait is over. Durango Fiesta Days ramps up today, celebrating 91 years of heritage and honoring Colorado's 150 years of statehood. Remember, things look a little different this year. 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
5: A wonderful Saturday to you. We got a quick look at your local forecast. Mostly sunny skies today. High temperatures in the mid to upper 80s across the region. We do have the breeze picking up a bit this afternoon, blowing in some scattered rain showers and thunderstorms. Overnight tonight, still a slight chance of rain with partly cloudy skies, a low of 52 degrees. And tomorrow, on our Sunday, a little warmer, mostly sunny skies, high temperatures close to 90, and a 40% chance of rain showers moving through in the afternoon.
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7: A wonderful Saturday to you. We got a quick look at your local forecast. Mostly sunny skies today. High temperatures in the mid to upper 80s across the region. We do have the breeze picking up a bit this afternoon, blowing in some scattered rain showers and thunderstorms. Overnight tonight, still a slight chance of rain with partly cloudy skies, a low of 52 degrees. And tomorrow, on our Sunday, a little warmer, mostly sunny skies, high temperatures close to 90, and a 40% chance of rain showers moving through in the afternoon.
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0: Get ready to dance, sing along, and relive the soundtrack of a generation at Dancing Queens, the feel-good concert event of the summer from Music in the Mountains. On stage, the full orchestra transforms the concert hall into the ultimate pop party under the baton of the electrifying conductor, Chelsea Gallo, celebrated for her magnetic energy and dynamic style, and Broadway singer sensations Jessica Hendy and Stephanie J. Park. 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
2: A wonderful Saturday to you. We got a quick look at your local forecast. Mostly sunny skies today. High temperatures in the mid to upper 80s across the region. We do have the breeze picking up a bit this afternoon, blowing in some scattered rain showers and thunderstorms. Overnight tonight, still a slight chance of rain with partly cloudy skies, a low of 52 degrees. And tomorrow, on our Sunday, a little warmer, mostly sunny skies, high temperatures close to 90, and a 40% chance of rain showers moving through in the afternoon.
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2: 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Durango Fiesta Days ramps up today, celebrating 91 years of heritage and honoring Colorado's 150 years of statehood. Remember, things look a little different this year. 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
6: Well, good evening. A quick look at what's going down in your local forecast. Tonight, you got mostly cloudy skies and low temperatures down to about 52 degrees with a chance of scattered rain showers sticking around. Tomorrow and our Sunday, we'll have mostly sunny skies. High temperatures close to 90. You got a light breeze throughout the afternoon, blowing in a 40% chance of scattered rain and thunderstorms. Sunday night, partly cloudy skies, a low of 53 degrees, and then much of the same on Monday, mostly sunny skies, high temperatures near 90, and a chance of the afternoon rain.
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Sloan. Old Sloan's my dog. We had an 18-wheeler with 10 on the floor and stereo, laying a strip. And then we spied a sign that says eat gas now. We decided to whip in and pick up some chow at the old home filler up and keep on a truckin' cafe. Looking for Mavis. Now we've been every place between here and South Sioux, and we've seen us a truck stop waitress or two, but this gal's built like a burlap bag full of bobcats. She's got it together. While she filled my tank, I said, thank you, honey. Name was Mavis. I gave her the money. Old Sloan just sat there watching and wagging and wishing. I says, you wait in the truck, boy. Then I went inside. She says, what'll it be? I says, a cup of your best and a number three. She came back with an order to go and a quart of hot C and a bone for Sloan. I said, much obliged. Old Sloan give a bark. I left her a buck and he left his heart at the old home filler up and keep on a truckin' cafe.

0: Well, Saturday night, and we were trucking along. Yeah, me and old Sloan was getting it on. I said, Sloan, I've been thinking on getting up a courage, and tonight's the night. Well, I popped the clutch, gave Tranny a spin, took the BB Town ramp, and slid on in to the old home filler up and keep on a trucking cafe.
1: Oh, the old home filler up and keep on a trucking. 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
0: Well, I got me stool, took a load off my shoes, made Mavis an offer that she couldn't refuse. She says, how'd you like to go for a ride with me and old Sloan and just have my truck washed? She allowed us out, sounded like a whole lot of fun, but we was going to have to wait until the dishes was done. And was it all right with me if she brought along her mother as a chaperone? I said, why not? Well, we geared that tranny into super low, and the four of us went to see a picture show. Yeah, I took him to the drive-in theater over Bepisgah to see True Grit. Saw the late, late show, old Sloan hit the sack, and then along about 2 o'clock, I hauled him on back to the old home filler up and keep on the truckin' cafe.
1: Oh, the old home filler up and keep on the truckin'.
0: Eight stools and a promise. They got a real nice place there.
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